0: Is that all right? Are we doing all right?
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1: Thank you, Jesus. Yeah, yeah. Thank you, Lord. Oh, thank you, Lord.

0: 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Thank you, Lord.
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1: King Jesus is the captain.
0: New creation. Holy Voices. 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The Mighty Pilgrimaires. The Inspiration Singers. The Carriers of Joy. And Tears of Joy. 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For vendor information, text 704-287-

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situation is, no matter what the problem is, Jesus said, I come to give you life. 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
1: 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We

Hallelujah. Just want to encourage somebody. I want you to know that your time is here. I know you've been going through, but hold on.

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It's raining. 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
0: 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Holy Voices. 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The Mighty Pilgrimaires. The Inspiration Singers. 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

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We were created to praise his name. 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

0: Selling, guitar player for Pastor Cletus Jones and Spiritual Golden Heirs. 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

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Remember that if we trust in the Lord with all of our hearts and never doubt Him, He will bring us through any circumstance, no matter what the problem.

William and Christine Hartfield and Irene Hartfield and my mama, they will all gather around us, and then they will begin to sing an old song, and y'all come on.

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In 1976, a tornado came, blew our house away. We lost everything that we had. A few weeks later, we did a program somewhere down in South Mississippi. I think it was down in Macomb, Mississippi. They wanted to raise an offering for daddy. Daddy told him, that's all right. Don't worry about it, Ray. I never will forget that proud look on daddy's face when daddy said, what I done all I can do. And I can't.

Yes, ooh-wee, another blessing. You want another blessing? I suggest that you go see Miss Christina Nelson. She's the general manager at Best Way, located at 6227 South Boulevard here in the city of Charlotte, North Carolina. Are you in the need of furniture, appliances, electronics, computers? You always wanted these things, but your money is just coming up short. Your money is looking funny. But if you go by and see Miss Christina Nelson, and she's the general manager, go by and tell her that you heard it on the radio. Tell her to give you the G-Man special. If you want an appointment, just call her at 704-643-3902 for an appointment with Miss Christina. I promise you, she will do you right. WGUY.live. Stand behind Miss Christina Nelson over at Best Way, Charlotte.

that he's what? 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

0: Jordan Turner. I work for WGUI.live as the digital marketing specialist, graphic designer number 2. 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

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Thank you, Lord.

0: 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I really enjoy that station. It's getting gooder and gooder and gooder. I love the old-timey gospel singer, especially when they're featuring Lee Williams and Paul Beasley. I just really enjoy the fact that we have a station here in Charlotte that I can recall my great.
1: 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If you can twinkle your toes, you got something to praise him for. If you got life in your body, you got something to praise him for. 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

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And I wanted to express to him how I felt. So I sat down

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He restoreth my soul. When you become a believer, your spirit is made right. But sometimes the soul doesn't get the notice. It has a hole in it due to things that's happened in the past, hurt, abuse, molestation. But we want to speak to you today and tell you that God wants to heal the hole in your soul. Some people's actions are not because their spirit is wrong, but it's because the past has left a hole in their soul. May this wisdom help you get over your past and remind you that God wants to heal the hole in your soul. I have my

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If you're listening out there, just repeat after me if you're struggling with your past and say,

face, turn from their wicked ways. I will hear from heaven, break it on down. So it is so. Amen. Now when we pray, we want to end that with a declaration, a decree. So I'm speaking for all of you listening, starting here, starting now. The things that hurt you in the past won't control your future. Starting now, this is a new day. This is your exodus. You are officially released. Now sing it for me, Leandria.

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1: 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You keep it locked. I

So this song right here means a lot to me. And I was traveling and God began to speak to me. He said, when you think about company, they come over to your house. At some point, because they're company, they have to go. He said, but with me, I want to be the person who can stay with you and for the rest of your life. 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So I need you to stay with me.

0: Yes, ooh wee, another blessing. You want another blessing? I suggest that you go see Miss Christina Nelson. She's the general manager at Best Way, located at 6227 South Boulevard here in the city of Charlotte, North Carolina. Are you in the need of furniture, appliance, electronics, computers? You always wanted these things, but your money is just coming up short. Your money is looking funny. But if you go by and see Miss Christina Nelson, and she's a general manager, go by and tell her that you heard it on the radio. 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I promise you, she will do you right. 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

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Oh!

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that feel like they can't go no further, they can't go on. We come to tell you today, regardless of what man say, what your kinfolk say, you can make it.

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0: Knocking. 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Knocking. 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Into him knocking. And will dine with him open and he with me.
1: Knocking. Knocking. Would you come inside?

My name is Maria Shaw, and I finally graduated from an arts college. If you want me to draw something for you, contact me at 704-490-8021. 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

marine equipment for the child of God. Yes, precious beloved, the anointing is not just the fueling a wonderful presence of the Lord. Though I'm glad to be in his presence, but the anointing is different than just being in his presence. I'm trying to get to my place of power. Y'all, can y'all just help me here? I'm just be patient with me. I'm trying to get to my place of power. I want to get to my place of power. I'm trying to get to Psalms 91 because I know that there are some roadblocks ahead. I know that there are some roadblocks ahead that I can make it to my place of power. This psalm teaches us that where you live spiritually will determine how you recover supernaturally. Yeah, beloved of God, where you live spiritually will determine how you are covered supernaturally. The secret place is a dwelling place. It's not just a visit. He, verse 1 said, he who dwells, not he who visit. Can I preach this? The word dwells means to remain. It means to settle down. It means to make this place your home. Many want Psalms 91 protection, but only visit God occasionally. They visit church. They visit prayer. They visit worship. They visit the word, but they don't dwell there. Can I talk to somebody in here? I told you the anointing is different. The anointing is for warfare. Can I preach to them? For we wrestle not against flesh and blood, but against

this high place. The anointing is for casting out devils. The anointing is for healing the sick. The anointing is for setting captives free. The anointing is for delivering those that are bound and oppressed. The anointing is for breakthrough. Can I preach this here? I said, under the anointing, you are given is warfare. Under the anointing, every time you sing is warfare. When you are anointed, every time you worship, that's warfare. No, when you're under the anointing, you're not just playing an instrument. You're having warfare. You're playing an instrument because of warfare. Best example is when David played his harp. The evil spirits left Saul. Can I preach this here? The secret place is not a hideout where we run to get away from the enemy. It's not some spot just for emergency. It's a lifestyle. I know y'all don't like this kind of preaching tonight. Because, and that's why we quiet. We don't like this kind of preaching. Because it requires something of us. Yes, the secret place is the place of power, is the place of safety only for those that dwell there. But the secret place is more than that. It is the place that becomes sacred, and the sacred place becomes the desired place that you will want to be. My God, in this secret place is where you cultivate a spiritual and a personal and an intimate relationship with God. Where you live spiritually determines how you are covered supernaturally. Let me say it again. Where you live spiritually will determine where you are covered supernaturally. In other words, you don't just wait till you get in trouble and run under the shadow of the Almighty. I got to live there. Can I talk to somebody? Some of us could have been cut off a long time ago. But guess what? Because you was at your place of power, the devil could not get to you. Y'all don't know when to shout here. Y'all are thank God for the shadow of the Almighty. Somebody shout glory in here. My God, the secret place is a place of intimacy and not information. Let me say that again. Let's look at the text. The secret place is the place of intimacy, not information. See, when we talk about, I got a secret, it does not mean this place mysterious. See, secret does not mean mysterious. What it means is hidden with God. Jesus spoke of this in Matthew chapter 6, verse 6. Listen what he said. When you go, when you pray, go into your room, shut the door, and pray to your Father who is where? In secret. Get what he said. The secret place where you are known by God and you are not performing for people. The secret place, help me, Eva, is where you are honest and not just polished. The secret place where you are shaped and you're not just showcased. The secret place is the place where it's raw. The place where you are who you are and nobody knows you like God knows you. And when you get to your secret place, God will give you power that you need. The secret place, can I preach this to somebody? It produces, here it is. Jesus said, enter into the closet, shut the door. The anointing of your life is the reward of dwelling in the place of power. Go back to Psalms 91. David talks about the safety and protection for those secret place dwellers. That's what he tells us, that you dwell there. Then in verse 13 of this psalm, guess what happened? Is shift from safety and protection to authority and power. Listen, he said, listen now. He started out saying, get under the shadow of the Almighty. And he started
to a place of authority. He said, when you get there, you'll be able to tread upon the lion and the snake and the young lion, and the dragon shall tremble under your feet. He started out doing it. Here he is, beloved of God. I wish you could see this like I see it. Listen what he says. He says, thou shalt tread upon the lion and the adder, the young lion and the dragon will trample on your feet. That sounds a lot like Luke 10 and 19. This sounds like when we go into the New Testament. He says this in Luke 10:19. Behold, I give unto thee power to tread upon serpents, scorpions, and over all the power of the enemy, and nothing shall by any means hurt you. That power is, Angie, is the anointing. And that anointing can only be found in the secret place where the place of power is. Without the anointing of this Holy Ghost, you are an invitation for disaster. Without the anointing, you are dead in the water. Without the anointing, you cannot make it. The anointing of the Holy Spirit is the key to your abundant life. David writes that in Psalm 23:5, thou anointest my head with oil, my cup runneth over. The anointing is the key to the effective life. Zechariah writes, not by might nor by power, but by my spirit, said the Lord of hosts. Now look at it, beloved of God. What did David do when he got this new level of anointing when they came out against him? 2 Samuel 5 is the text. When the Philistines heard that they had anointed David king over all Israel, all of the Philistines came up to seek David, and David heard it and went down to the hold. Can I preach this here? What I'm trying to tell you, beloved of God, the hold mean, that word hold mean stronghold. When David went down to the hold, he went down to the place of power. Can I talk? That means the fortress. It means a defense. And then verse 19 said, and David inquired of the Lord, shall I go against the Philistines? And will thou deliver them into my hand? And the Lord told David to go up. I hear God telling somebody today, whenever you get to your secret place, I just need you to go up anyhow. The battle has already been fought. And the victory has already been won. The hole is just another way of saying, that's my secret place. That's what the hole represents, is the place where you get everything you need. Anybody got some needs in here? Well, I need to tell you, go to your place of power. Go to Psalms 91. Get to the secret and sacred place. It is the secret place of the Most High. David knew his success was not just in his being anointed. He knew it was a personal fellowship and communion with the Lord. Too many count too much on themselves. We put too much trust in our own selves. But I come to tell you tonight that I see so many people in church today who are foolishly leaning on their anointing alone. In other words, they don't think they need to come to church. They don't need a Triumph Institute, a Bible study, and pearls in the pew. They don't need revivals because they believe that they're all right like they are, because they can feel his presence every now and then, but because they spoke in tongues a year or two ago, they don't feel like they need God. But I love you. That's why I say this to you. If you think you can miss church 4 out of 5 times and don't pay your tithe and don't think you need any Bible study or training, you're not really seeking God. You're not spending time in his presence. You're not loving and worshiping him in the secret place. And if you okay with that, something got to be missing in your
to yourself. You are deceiving yourself. Yeah, I know y'all don't like this tonight, but I believe you are in a dangerous spiritual condition. And I've come tonight to tell you that when you get in your secret place of power, you can overcome victorious. You can speak carefully. You can walk uprightly. Have I got a witness in here? You can pray more fervently. Yes, you can testify more courageous. You can act more gracefully. I have come to tell you tonight, you need to get to your secret place. Yes, beloved of God, if you are not aggressively pressing forward, and you can't sing the song, I'll keep pressing my way, and you can't say, I'm moving up Zion Hill, and you can't say, I press toward the mark, I came to tell you, you are passively backsliding. If you don't want any more, I came to tell you tonight, you are backsliding. If you don't have a hunger for a fresh fire in your life, you are moving backwards. You're not standing still. But I came tonight. I came to tell you tonight what God told me to tell you. If you're going to get in your place of purpose this year, you got to get to your secret place. When David came out of the hole, the Bible tells us he had, first of all, divine instruction. He had divine presence. And he had divine power. But I came tonight as I hasten to my place to give you one more thing. Verse 5 and 6 say, you shall not be afraid. The secret place changes what you feel. Psalm 91, don't deny the danger, but it changes the way you feel. Yes, the Bible says, he shall give his angels charge over you. Have I got a witness in here? Because the angels activates the angelic assignment. Angels don't guard wanderers. Angels guard those that are dwelling. Can I preach in here? An angel is not guarding you that wandering all over the place. He is guarding those that dwell. Have I got a witness in here? I stop by to tell you, there is power in the presence of God. Yes, the job will go a little smoother in the secret.
in here. He said he called upon me. That's what he said. And I will answer. I will be with him in trouble. I will deliver him and honor him. With long life will I satisfy him and show him my salvation. Guess what? Now that's God talking. David had been talking in the Psalms. But when David got in his right place, God started speaking. Listen, beloved of God. Here he is right here. Jesus is my refuge and the fortress. What am I saying to you? I'm saying to you, you got to make room for more. Not more stuff, but more of God. As Thomas Tennis wrote a book a few years ago, you got to go chasing after God. If you want it. If you want it, you got to be hungry. Because what happened here, I'm convinced that the enemy is moving fierce as he always been. And he don't fear nothing but the anointing. But as a child of God, God did not leave me unarmed. God didn't leave me out there so the enemy can pick me off one by one. But what he did do, he said, there's a place called a secret place. And that's where I dwell. And when you dwell there, nothing can stop you. Hear me tonight. This is for Macedonia. Those of you listening, but you may be there, but this is for this house. We got to stop being too comfortable. We got to get more tenacious about the Lord, the church, the place of worship, the assignment. In order for God to do all the things that you are designed of him. When you already dwell there. See, when you're already ready, you don't have to get ready. Stand on your feet tonight. I'm done. If you already there. Because I dwell there. I'm not visiting. I'm not stopping by every now and then. Dwell under the shadow of the Almighty. The altar is open. It's open. The altar is the place of power. I don't know who this is for tonight. I don't know who this is for tonight. But I want more of God this year. I want my capacity to be with. I'm just an open vessel that I want God to fill me. This is the place. I need you to read Psalm 91. And when you start reading it, it's going to change some things with you. If you can receive as I share with you tonight. Listen, beloved of God. I don't want nothing to hinder us from this assignment. And I know that God's is going to move. Every head bow even now. Father, in the name of Jesus, we come to this altar tonight because we want to dwell with you in that place. God, there are some wolves out there. There are some flying arrows. There are some diseases that prowls through the darkness. There are disasters that can erupt at any time. There are all type of maladies that can drop like flies left and right. But you promise no harm will come upon us when we dwell in this secret place. Tonight, I want all of us to look at ourselves, God.
and we ask you to get us there. Change our mind. Change our hearts. Change our spirits, God, and bring us to that place. We don't leave here tonight, God, but we want this word to dwell within us. Use it tomorrow. Use it tonight. Use it in those moments, God. We feel like that the enemy is rising and the tempest is raging. Now, God, I release upon us now the anointing and power to take this word and let it guide us. In Jesus' name I pray. Amen. Come on, give God a hand of praise.

0: you. I trust that you have been blessed today by the word of God. Let me tell you, I believe that this is the year that God is moving with signs, wonders, and miracles as he has been in the past. Listen, if you've been blessed by this word today, we offer a level of ministry that I do believe that God is pleased with. And I know you were blessed today. I want you to go to our various social platforms and plant your seed today. I tell you today that Macedonia is moving. God is blessing us. We are seeing many that are blessed in ways. We're seeing healing. We're seeing deliverance. We're seeing people debt free. I'm asking you today that you plant a seed in good soil. I've asked you that those of you that are tithers, Macedonia, I know many of you are in and locked in due to the inclement weather, but those of you that are tuning in now, make sure that you plant your seed, your tithes and offer, that we may continue to give the level of ministry that we know God pleased with. I pray blessings upon you. I pray that God will increase you even the more. I pray that God will do supernatural things in your life. And I just believe that this is the year even God is going to take you higher than he did in 2025. God bless you, and you have a blessed day.
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don't believe in the very name of Jesus. A lot of people don't believe that he died and rose again. A lot of people don't believe that he went about healing the sick and raising the dead. But I want to ask you a question tonight. Just listen.